0: 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But will this moment last? It's complicated. 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Can we stay at this red light forever?
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1: This is Hungary calling. This is Hungary calling. The last remaining station. War to the United Nations. 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